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Help me walk from day to day.

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Our strength is in remembering

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There was no one in the town and no one in the field. This dusty barren land had given all it

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Well, honey, a pumpkin pie! Did not like that.

Miss Clooney var Höra Carmen och han synger I got peace like a river. 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